0: evening. Have a great rest of your night. I know it's Sunday, but before you know it, it's going to be Monday Night Football. So give us something to look forward to get through the Monday blues, right? I will talk to you tomorrow afternoon, 2 to 7. 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

Shame, ladies, do your thing. Just make sure you ahead of the game. You know, Miss is still super duper, but Prince couldn't get me change my name. 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No sign. Picture black saying, oh.

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0: love shop. Jordan had to take a long walk yesterday to get a propane tank.
1: I did. I purchased a full propane tank. We got a grill. We allegedly got a grill. I don't want our HOA to know.
0: You and your wife. Not the studio.
1: No. Me and my wife got a grill. 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I went and was like, oh, I can walk a mile with a propane tank. No big deal.
2: Sure.
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When I walked into the station and I smelled something that was a little different smelling than what I smell at every red light, if you get my drift. Anyway, I'll give you an update in the morning. 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

Hey, it's Eddie V, and I think the 967 skunk is back. When I walked into the station and I smelled something that was a little different smelling than what I smell at every red light, if you get my drift. Anyway, I'll give you an update in the morning. 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
8: From the people who brought you It's the Dog Park comes...

0: Ed Sheeran wasn't quite sure how courts worked prior to getting sued for the copyright infringement, which he beat, by the way. He beat the allegations, and it was bogus that his song, what was it, Thinking Out Loud, infringed on Marvin Gaye's Let's Get It On.
1: Yep.
0: And the Gaye estate kept coming after him in all these different courts, both in the UK and America, and kept losing again and again, but just dragging this out. It's finally over. He's won. He's like, look, I didn't copy the song. I don't know what else I can say.
2: Yeah.
0: But he's addressing it on stage. This happened the other night in Las Vegas.
3: Before actually going to court, it was like watching Judge Judy. You know, I thought

0: What's something that you learned or watched or observed in television or movies, and then you found out you had it all wrong? Your entire knowledge was based off of how it's perceived in Hollywood, but that's not how it goes at all. Ed Sheeran, who recently just finally wrapped up the whole court case where he was wrongfully getting sued for copyright infringement, he beat it, said, I didn't understand that prior to getting sued, that like, I thought it was, everything was just like Judge Judy. Like,
1: right.
0: You get sued, you go to court, the judge decides then and there, and then it's over. He's like, no, this took 8 years. It's not how it went at all.
2: Yeah, it sounds like Ed Sheeran and I have something in common, because I don't know how that works.
0: I have now dated two lawyers, and I find out with each conversation that there are so many aspects of the judicial system that I do not understand.
1: Fair.
0: Even slightly. Shout out to my rock star attorney girlfriend. I feel the need to say that every time I talk
2: about
1: her. Yeah, I don't know why, but
0: because I get in trouble if I say anything else about her. She's like, don't share that with the world.
1: Right.
0: She is a very good lawyer. Yeah, she would sue me. Anyway, what's something that you got wrong because of TV or movies?
1: As a kid, I always thought like a lot of stuff would blow up if you hit it hard enough because of Power Rangers. And like as I got older, I was like, that's just not how things work. Like I assumed like cars blow up regularly.
0: Yeah.
1: You know, either in too much heat or like if two cars crash hard enough,
0: like
1: wild explosion.
0: Sure.
1: And that's just, you know, and I'm saying like by the time I was like, I don't know, 10, 11.
0: Car fires in general are a much lesser issue. I'm not saying it doesn't happen, but it's much lesser than you would be led to believe based off the movies.
1: Exactly. Like after you watch like one or two episodes of Power Rangers, you're like, oh my God, you tap that thing hard enough, it's exploded.
0: On the contrary, I think that the movies and TV, at least growing up, make car crashes or getting hit by a car way more survivable.
1: Than they are.
0: Like people get hit by cars in the movies all the time and then get up and run away.
1: Right.
0: That does not happen.
1: That never happens.
0: You can get hit at like 10 miles per hour and get paralyzed.
1: Sure.
0: Like
1: yes.
0: That is something that I feel like is not serious enough.
1: Right.
0: In TVs and movies. Audrey, anything that your life got shifted when you learned how it works?
2: No, I feel like I'm thinking about it, and the main thing that I can think of is just like school, like different, like high school for me was so different than what I thought it would be.
0: Okay,
2: granted, I did go to a performing arts high school.
0: Yeah, but I feel like that's that way for a lot of people.
2: Yeah, sure. But then also college, like my college experience was so just different than I think what is portrayed.
1: What did you
2: like
1: see?
2: Me particularly.
0: What did you think college was?
1: Yeah, exactly.
0: Like,
1: what did you see and then what happened to you?
2: I feel like in like movies and TV and stuff, it's like, ooh, college, party. Like we're at a big state school and whatever and da-da-da-da.
0: Did you go to a big state school?
2: No, but that's what I'm saying was that I feel like I didn't realize that it would be so different to go to like a smaller school in the middle of a major city than it would be to go to like a big state. Cause where I grew up in Minnesota, the state school is in the city.
0: Right,
2: so I didn't think that it would be a huge
0: difference.
2: To that
0: point, I went to a smaller private art school. So when I finally did go party at a state school, I was like, oh, this is like the movies.
2: Literally. Yes.
0: This is like
2: it's
0: what they
2: like,
0: pretty
1: one to one.
2: What?
0: Yeah. Something else for me too, that I guess I've always kind of curious about is like after watching The Bear or like now that restaurateurs and chefs are getting so much more acclaim. Is it really like that in the kitchen? And I think it's really dependent on the restaurant.
2: Depends on
0: like
2: the
0: are people really yelling
2: to.
0: Yeah, chef, like
1: it doesn't have to be like that. There's some sort of language that they have that is unique to that kitchen, but does it have to be like, yes, chef, heard, chef,
0: You salute.
1: Not always. Yeah.
0: Okay. All right, it's XYZ. What did you get wrong because of TV and movies?
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hey, it's Eddie V, and I think the 967 skunk is back. 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

hey, it's Eddie V, and I think the 967 skunk is back. 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

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When I walked into the station and I smelled something that was a little different smelling than what I smell at every red light, if you get my drift. Anyway, I'll give you an update in the morning. 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

Hey, it's Eddie V, and I think the 967 skunk is back. When I walked into the station and I smelled something that was a little different smelling than what I smell at every red light, if you get my drift. Anyway, I'll give you an update in the morning. 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

Hey, it's Eddie V, and I think the 967 skunk is back. When I walked into the station and I smelled something that was a little different smelling than what I smell at every red light, if you get my drift. Anyway, I'll give you an update in the morning. 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
1: Hey, it's Eddie V, and I think the 967 skunk is back. 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

0: still know every word. You still hit that high note. Kinda. And yes, you still love boy bands. No shame, that's why we're here. The 967, Chicagoland's classic pop.
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0: every chorus hit in Chicagoland knew all the words. 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
13: Yes, it is. Nothing wrong with junk food if you eat healthy the other days, right? A cheat day. I remember a buddy of mine said, if you're going to get something, get the chicken breast BK tender sandwich. And I said, but I want something with flavor. It's Eddie V and friends. I just had a banana and my spicy hot low sodium V8. And I'm good to go. That's my breakfast. But coffee might be bad for you now, or it might be good for you. There's new news about that. We'll talk about that coming up. But it's Eddie V and friends. And we're going to have some fun today, as always. Glad you're here. Let's get this show on the road.

0: I'm old enough to remember the Peter Frampton original. That is Big Mountain on the 967. We are Chicagoland's classic pop. Eddie V and friends, what are you doing this morning? Having your morning coffee? Now, this new, it always changes. We get different stories from month to month. Now, they say drinking up to 5 cups of coffee a day is generally safe for most healthy adults. They say 3 to 5 cups daily may link to a lower risk of heart disease, stroke, type 2 diabetes, and heart failure. But the benefits apply best if it's black coffee or instant coffee or paper filtered coffee. But if you add like a lot of sugar or some kind of syrup or high fat cream, that can reduce the health perks. Also, if you have an energy drink during the day, then that means you can have less coffee. But they say, I laugh at this, the limit should be 400 milligrams of coffee a day. An average cup doesn't have like 200. So 5 cups would be 1,000. And my 1 cup in the morning, I use that Death Wish coffee, which I believe has 700 milligrams of caffeine. But I got a system like a horse, so it doesn't bother me. But anyway, if too much caffeine can cause, you know, your heart to speed up, high blood pressure, and all that stuff. So, you know, drink yours carefully. I still don't understand lines of 15 cars at 4 in the afternoon. Maybe they worked an overnight shift or something, but I'd be like, hey, how are you going to be able to sleep? Unless they're all like teenagers getting drinks that are not coffee. All that fruity stuff. All right, well, it's Eddie V and Friends. We got Eddie V and Friends Joke Break coming up in a little bit. And Know Your 90s at 9 on the way.
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87. It's supposed to be sunny and 82 today, but we had a few morning showers, and that's fine. My grass was turning a little brown. I'm wearing a sky blue Rolling Stones t-shirt, navy blue pants, and blue shoes. Uniform descriptions provided by Sherwin-Williams, Pat Hughes, and Ron... Sorry, getting carried away. 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

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It won't take nearly as long as it did on that flip phone. The 967, Chicagoland's classic pop.

0: It's time for Eddie V and Friends Joke Break on the 967. We get the best jokes from those late night TV shows, usually topical stuff, usually a day late by the time we get it. You know, for instance, I think they're joking about the World Cup. Let's see what they did last night.
1: The World Cup ended with Spain defeating Argentina 1-0 on the pitch, in the footy. The Spain-Argentina final was like a reverse Super Bowl, where the players spoke Spanish and the halftime show was in English.
2: After the game, Argentina's coach said perhaps our pregame meal of Taco Bell lettuce was a bad choice. Yeah, it was a great day for Spain's players, fans, and your annoying friend who studied abroad for one semester.
3: Minnesota Governor Tim Walz signed a bill into law last week that allows assisted living facilities and nursing homes to serve alcohol to residents. Ugh. That way, they can just tell you your kids visited.
2: After announcing that iceberg lettuce was responsible for the ongoing parasite outbreak, the FDA said that they made a mistake and it was actually a false positive. Then they added, anyway, good luck out there. All right.
0: But it is iceberg lettuce. I guess I've always had the same philosophy. Why bother with facts if you're making a joke, right? All right, then. Coming up, how well do you know your 90s? Jillian and I played yesterday in the 9 o'clock hour. We always give you the replay, and you can play along coming up.
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0: It is muggy out, I'll give you that. But supposed to be sunny and only about 82. Tomorrow only 74. That'll feel nice. Right now, we had a few showers. They're kind of drying up now, and it's 67 degrees.
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and McKnight, very suave and laid back. Back at one, as opposed to some of the people I work with who are done with work at one. Anyway, Eddie V and friends on the 967, and the trailer is out for Avengers Doomsday. And who is Dr. Doom? Robert Downey Jr. Well, Iron Man's dead, so what are you going to do? It's a stark contrast to his former character.

0: This is Madness, I tell you. Actually, the band Madness. They formed all the way back in 1976, but they, in the UK, they've had almost as many hits as the Beatles. But the only one I know in the States was that one. Anyway, it's Eddie V and Friends, and time for the replay of Know Your 90s at 9. Well, I think I lost on Friday. Or maybe we tied, but it's a new week and time to play Know Your 90s at 9. That's where Jillian and I each ask each other questions from the 90s, because she was growing up then and I was not growing up on the radio. So here we go. You want to go
1: first? I
0: feel
1: like we're both still trying to grow up, Eddie.
0: Yeah, I don't want to grow up. I'm a Toys R Us kid. My body reached adulthood, but my mind never did.
1: That's amazing. All right, your first question. What portable CD player was a must-have device for listening to music on the go?
0: After the Sony Walkman, we had the Sony Discman.
1: We did. Good for you. I would have said Walkman, so that's good.
0: Yeah. Okay. Including the Oscar-winning song by Phil Collins, You'll Be in My Heart. It was in what vine-swinging Disney movie?
1: I want to say Jungle Book. I think it's Tarzan, though. Yes.
0: Right.
1: All right, your next question. What catchphrase did Bart Simpson frequently say on The Simpsons?
0: Either eat my shorts, all right, or don't have a cow, man.
1: Oh, yeah, well, it says eat my shorts is the answer.
0: We had a girl in, it was like 1992. We flew out for a picnic at MC Hammer's house.
1: Oh, that's amazing. And I love your stories.
0: Well, one girl on the trip did a flawless

0: flawless Bart Simpson.
1: Really?
0: And so we had her on the air, and you acted like we were talking to Bart.
1: That's awesome.
0: And less than a year ago, I ran into her in the Meijer store in Orland Park.
1: That's amazing.
0: And she did it there. I recorded it.
1: And she still has it? Because didn't Bart, wasn't he played by a female?
0: Yeah, Angela Cartwright.
1: Yeah.
0: Is that right?
1: I don't know. But I just remember it being like a female voice that played the Bart role.
0: Yeah, Nancy Cartwright. Okay, whatever. All right. The slug line for this movie was, for Harry and Lloyd, every day is a no-brainer.
1: Was it a movie you said?
0: Yes.
1: That would be Dumb and Dumber. Yeah, I was like, Harry and Lloyd.
0: every day is a no-brainer, yeah.
1: Yes.
0: Okay.
1: All right, your last question. What 1995 movie starred Mel Gibson as a Scottish warrior fighting for independence?
0: Come on,
1: you're almost there. I see it. My husband's favorite movie.
0: Never take our freedom. Oh, come on.
1: He has like the blue face, too, right?
0: I know.
1: Yeah.
0: This is a total brain fart. I'm gonna lose because I just can't. It's not coming to mind.
1: Oh, no.
0: Braveheart.
1: Yes.
0: I got it.
1: You got it before I said it, so it counts.
0: Okay. All right, here you go. There was a voice actor named Elwood Edwards. And when you signed on to a certain service back then, he said something to you.
1: Do I need to know what he said? Elwoods.
0: You don't have to worry about his name.
1: I know, but Elwoods is what I'm thinking automatically. Is Legally Blonde. That was her name, Elwoods.
0: No, but
1: I know it's not the
0: same. You logged on to this email.
1: You've got mail.
0: That's it.
1: Is it?
0: Yay! That's right. Welcome. You've got mail.
1: Yes. I didn't know his name was that.
0: Yeah. I did have to throw you off there.
1: You did. A good job.
0: All right. Well, nice job.
1: Thanks. You too.
0: All right, we're going to have to come up with a question. We'll do it in a minute.
1: Oh, yeah.
0: We need an extra question for you guys.
1: We'll have to look it up. Give us some time.
0: Okay. All right, once again, there it is. Know your 90s
1: at
0: 9. And yeah, I hope you maybe learned something here, like how to stop the board now.
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What's the old saying? A 10 at 3 a.m. is a 3 at 10 a.m. And it works both ways. Remember Katherine Heigl with Seth Rogen? It's Eddie V and friends. Cubs lost in extra innings to Detroit. White Sox stayed in first place with a 10-3 victory over Texas. Good, good.

0: All right. Here we go. It's time for today's Ed Wordplay. We throw out a little premise, let you guys get creative, and we have great prizes. Like this week, everybody's playing for a 4-pack of tickets to Star Cinema Grill in Bolingbrook. Great place to have dinner, a few drinks, and watch a movie in really comfy chairs. So today is National Junk Food Day. So instead of song titles, I decided, let's change the name of a band or artist by adding some kind of junk food reference to it. So I will start with three of my own, like I always do. How about Michael McDonald's? KC and Ho-Ho's? Or Glenn Fried Chicken? Those are my three. Now you think of some and start posting on the 967 Facebook page and you'll be in the drawing. Plus, I'll read a bunch of the cool responses on the air at about 8:55 and even say your name on the air. So Kelly Clarkson was doing a show and she admitted she had to run to the bathroom because she got the lettuce thing. Yeah. And we have audio of her just openly telling the audience about it. I'll play that for you coming up in just a couple of minutes.
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0: May.
1: It's actually gonna be August pretty soon. Eddie V and friends on the 967 and another edition of Eddie V's I-80 Adventure. Driving in at 4 a.m., a Costco truck swerved into my lane. I had to take, like, drastic action to get out of the way. But that'd be an awful way to go, right? Crushed by four packs of jumbo jars of Kirkland mayonnaise.

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0: Eddie V and Friends on the 967. So Kelly Clarkson had a show, and she was not feeling real good the night before because she had that little virus that's going around, and she was really open with the audience about it.
1: I don't know what's wrong with me. I don't know if I got that thing, you know, that people like eat lettuce. I don't know what, okay? But last night during the show, I was like, oh my God. And I get back to my room, and I have never been so happy there is not a man in the room. Bridesmaids ain't got on what happened in my room.
0: Bridesmaids.
1: I was like, oh Lord. And you know the part where you think it's over, you're like, there's, it has to be over. No, girl.
0: Man, you get the Bridesmaids reference. Remember the food poisoning scene? Yeah. Imagine being the guy that goes in the bathroom right after her.
1: Kelly Clarkson!
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2: The 967 Suburban Weather.
0: Sunny to partly cloudy, depending on the time of day. We had our rain a little bit earlier. I was supposed to be done. High of 81, and right now it is 68.
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Everybody.

0: It's Eddie V and friends on the 967. 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I can build a birdhouse. I'm a lot of stuff. But I'm not the ultimate handyman. So my wife said the washer and dryer stopped working. I said, both? And she said, yeah. So I said, well, it's got to be a fuse. You know, a circuit breaker must have popped if they both don't work. Well, it turns out something's wrong with a cord, I guess. And I didn't know this. I'm trying to call electricians. And I took my usual nap. I wake up, and of course, she summoned my brother-in-law, who's like, he's more hands-on. I mean, he works for Ford. He does cars. He does things. So he came over, and he determined that it was something in, like, the plug that's shorting out. Because when we took it out, then the dryer would work. So it kept popping the little thing out. So I don't know what it is. We got to have somebody look at it. But he thinks it's some kind of defect in the cord. We've only had it, like, 5 years. We had a dryer or a cable explode one time and break and flood the upstairs laundry room. So, and my wife does laundry virtually every day. So she was freaking out, but they got the dryer to work. So she got the load that was in there dry, but I got to get that thing fixed because, you know, laundry every day.
1: 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This hour of music is brought to you.
2: 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It's Catfish Days 2026. 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

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And

0: Eddie V and friends on the 967. I've been having some wild dreams lately. I was like catching clams, or I have no idea. My dreams are really weird. You only dream that well when you're getting the deepest REM or REM sleep. And I get that all the time now because I feel good. My body's doing great. I go to Game Day Men's Health in Naperville. And when you get all your system working like it did when you were a much younger man, everything's better. 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The peptides I take, muscles grow, anti-aging effects. One guy out at our band thing the other night guessed I was 20 years younger than I am. 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They're closed on Mondays, but Amy's there and the great staff. 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So they're serving Hoffman Estates in Schaumburg now, but we like when you call the 331 Game Day number. 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And tell them Eddie V told you all about them.
1: 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You still hit that high note.
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1: kinda. And yes, you still love boy bands. No shame. That's why we're here. 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
3: There's something fishy going on in Wilmington. It's Catfish Days. 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

call it Choose Your Concert. And you can choose the concert you want to go to. East Coast, West Coast, down south. I mean, probably could choose one nearby, but you know, you want to win the trip and all that. So here's the key word, first one of the day. We do them a little after 8, a little after noon, and a little after 5. Today's word, sound, S-O-U-N-D. Like, I like the sound of that. 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Again, the word is sound. Text it to 855-820-7827, and you could be in. You'd be winning. In the meantime, here comes Mariah. It's a fantasy.

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Happy Tuesday from the 967. It's Eddie V and friends. Today is National Junk Food Day. I think most fast food is considered junk food. My favorite is Arby's. But you got to hear this woman who walked around the office and asked all of her coworkers if they wanted Arby's. And the reactions are pretty funny. It's coming up.

0: Eddie V and friends on Chicagoland's Classic Pop, the 967. So I like Arby's. I have a nephew who once said, "Is that even food?" It definitely is not like sliced roast beef, but it's beef, it's something, and it's good. So anyway, this woman walked around and told everybody that the refs were coming to town and they were going to buy them Arby's. And she got the reaction. She was just making it up. But she got the reaction from her coworkers.
1: And they want to bring us lunch and they want to bring us Arby's.
2: Arby's?
1: Yeah.
2: I want to eat Arby's.
1: Yeah.
2: I'm fine.
0: I don't.
1: Oh, nice. Arby's.
0: She shakes her head.
1: Okay. Your rep is coming next week and they want to give us Arby's. So what do you guys want from Arby's?
2: Nothing.
3: What are you filming?
2: They're not going to give us Arby's.
1: And they
4: want to
1: get us Arby's.
4: What kind of ref are they?
1: Wants to get us Arby's.
3: Arby's?
1: Okay. Want anything?
2: Well, I got... I
1: got to look at the menu.
2: Is this a lie?
0: Yeah, so she keeps going. But it's amazing how many of them are like horrified by Arby's. But I bet they eat at Wendy's and Chipotle and everything. Yeah, listen, my brother was one of the top food management guys at McDonald's Corporation for 20 years or more. And we talked about it. People try to think that one fast food is healthier than another. Sorry, minor differences. And by the way, McDonald's hamburgers are pure beef. No, they don't. Okay, defending my brother's corporation and my favorite, Arby's. And you know they have other stuff there. They have chicken. They have, you know, corned beef sandwiches like Reuben's. And so those people. One woman said, "Arby's?" Like she had no concept. Remember Roy Rogers? Oh, now I'm getting hungry.
5: Remember when pop ruled everything? When Eddie V narrated your mornings? When every chorus hit? And Chicagoland knew all the words? That era is back. From Britney to Beyonce, from Backstreet to Pink, from the suburbs to the skyline, this is the 967, Chicagoland's Classic Pop.
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0: We got more Canadian smoke. Tom Skilling posted a really cool thing on his Facebook page, an animated map of where the smoke's going. Kind of cool to look at. High today, 83 with hazy sunshine. Tomorrow, only 73. Thursday, 77, and back to the 80s and even 90s by the weekend. Right now, 76.
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I'm weak, but I'm worthless. It's me, not her. Alanis Morissette. Go ahead, put your hand in my pocket, girl. Not going to find anything in there. My wife and daughter went shopping. Yeah. The other pocket, too. Yep. Eddie V and friends on the 967. Happy Tuesday.

0: It's Eddie V and friends on the 967. I'm laughing. I'm watching this video of Alexei Janulis, Illinois Secretary of State. Whatever you think of him, every year he does like a video, and he's got the rejected license plates, and one of them is IBPOOPN. IBPOOPN. It's funny that they actually create them like AI, because nobody ever printed those plates because they're not good. But all you got to do is on a search engine put Alexei Janulis rejected plates, and they're pretty funny. I wanted to have him on the show, and he was scheduled to be on with me, but it was the day after Jobo passed away back in November, so I wasn't even here. And I tried to reschedule, but now I think he's going to be in the governor's race, so if I had him on now, I'd have to have every candidate, you know, that equal time thing with the FCC. So keep showing those plates there, Alexei.
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0: who just walked in. It's Jillian.
1: Good morning.
0: With her pink microphone spongy cover.
1: I have to. I have to have a little bit of personality over here, Eddie.
0: Yeah.
1: I don't have enough on my own.
0: We got to get the double video thing going.
1: I know. So like,
0: last time they said we didn't have enough RAM in this computer. I'm going to ram it with my foot, see what happens.
1: See if it helps.
0: Yeah. All right. You know what?

0: right, all right, all right. It's time for the results of today's Ed Wordplay. Jillian, you have expressed before that as much as you don't like it, you do get junk food because...
1: Oh, I love junk food. Yeah, that's my weakness.
0: But when you got kids playing baseball and stuff, nobody wants to go, you know, to a health food store after the game.
1: No, we bring the snacks with us, and usually they're concession stands. Those are all junk food, too.
0: When I'm announcing my daughter's swim meets,
1: yeah,
0: sometimes we get way ahead. And I go, ladies and gentlemen, I've got good news. We're actually running 22 minutes ahead of schedule. And they all clap. Because nobody likes sitting there waiting for your kid an hour between events.
1: Yeah, for sure.
0: And so I said, that means your griping kids will get to Starbucks and Chick-fil-A that much sooner.
1: Very true.
0: Yeah. All right. So everybody that's playing this week will be in a drawing for a 4-pack of tickets to Star Cinema Grill in the Promenade up there, Bolingbrook. So, here are my three. We're going to change the band or artist name to some kind of junk food reference. So, I stole the easiest one, Michael McDonald's.
1: Nice. And, of course, I would never even think of that. You say it's easy. This is tough.
0: But Casey and Ho-Ho's.
1: That's awesome.
0: And Glenn Fried Chicken.
1: Very nice.
0: Michael Schindelbeck. Schindelbeck gave us Iggy Popcorn.
1: Nice.
0: Allison Mumford Coranda. Gave us Bon Bon Jovi.
1: Oh, very nice. See, these are so easy, and I would never think of them.
0: Bob Stern goes back a little bit. The Thompson Twinkies and the Dave Clark Bar 5.
1: Nice.
0: Karen Stariotti, always good. Three Doritos down.
1: That's amazing.
0: Tootsie and the Blowfish. And Dixie Chick-fil-A's. Oh, we're not done, music.
1: Oh, this
0: Don't
1: is
0: even
1: great.
0: Wrap up. We got a lot more to go. Donette Strukel, a regular player and brilliant, says... A Fleetwood Big Mac.
1: Nice.
0: Butterfinger 11. Bruno Marshmallow.
1: Very nice.
0: And Rage Against the Vending Machine. I think we've all done that.
1: I wonder if they have like bands that, like cover bands with these names.
0: Maybe. That'd be funny. Shane Cosilla, Jelly Roll-Ups.
1: That's awesome.
0: Jackson Brownie.
1: Nice.
0: And Oreo Speedwagon.
1: Oh, that seems so easy, and I still couldn't come up with that.
0: Kimberly Snyder Asta, Red Hot Chili Cheese Dogs. Andrea Kirchhoff Breccia gave us Eric Church's Chicken.
1: Nice.
0: Paula Lou Donut Hole. Remember, what was her name? Courtney Love's band was
1: Hole. Oh, yeah,
0: Hole. Mm-hmm. And also Peanut M&M.
1: Nice.
0: Melissa Clark, New Sour Patch Kids on the Block.
1: Oh, woo woo. I love it.
0: Cheese Puff Daddy.
1: Nice. Oh, man.
0: And Skittles Row.
1: Nice.
0: Once bitten, twice shot. And Linda Whitting. Played the game today.
1: Oh, fun.
0: In the Long John run.
1: Nice.
0: All right. There's so many today.
1: I love it.
0: There were like 70 of them before I even started reading
1: them. It's a good thing to do. Drink your cup of coffee in the morning and then just read some of the Ed Wordplays.
0: Yeah. Or even play. It's like your morning puzzle.
1: Right.
0: Whatever. All right. How do you know your 90s? We're going to play Know Your 90s at 9. Coming up a little after 9.
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0: Wait a minute. We're talking off the air. Jillian, you're a Marvel virgin or what?
1: Yeah, well, I love all the Marvels. Like, Iron Man's my favorite, but I've never seen the Spider-Man version when they turn, you know, Marvel bought Spider-Man or whatever.
0: Yeah.
1: It was amazing!
0: Oh, yeah. They're all good.
1: There's so much ties with Iron Man, who's my favorite, and I was like, how did you not tell me Iron Man's, like, so involved in the Spider-Man show?
0: Yeah.
1: Or movie, I should say.
0: I took my car into a repair place and said, yeah, I'd like a spoiler, and they said, okay, Iron Man dies at the end of that one movie.
1: I know, I kept saying that. I'm like, is he going to be in the other ones?
0: Well, he is, but not him.
1: Oh.
0: Doomsday, Avengers Doomsday is coming out this week.
1: Oh, yes.
0: And most all the characters are in it, but of course, Iron Man's dead.
1: Right.
0: Dr. Doom is Robert Downey Jr.
1: Yes, he's my favorite. Okay, I love this. Bringing him back.
0: I heard just before I got in that the trailer is out today. And I haven't had, you know, the show's going on.
1: Oh, we'll have to watch it. I also thought it was cool that Michael Keaton was in the Spider-Man one. Because, of course, he's Batman from the original Batman.
0: Oh, but yeah, they cross-pollinate sometimes.
1: I did not know that. I was like, Mason, that's the original Batman. I don't think he thought it was as cool as I did.
0: Well, because DC movies have not done as well.
1: No.
0: The Batman, Superman, they're so dark. Marvel
1: are
0: hilarious.
1: They are hilarious.
0: Thor and...
1: I love it.
0: And Chris...
1: Captain America? Oh, yes. Guardians of the Galaxy. Oh, my goodness.
0: What's
1: Those are
0: name?
1: So
0: Chris,
1: good. Pratt.
0: Yeah.

0: Yeah.
1: They're all, they get funny lines.
0: Yes. And Tom Holland's so good in this, too. I thought he did really, really well.
1: Yeah. All right. Well, we'll watch the trailer. But coming up next, it's
2: Know Your 90s at 9.

0: All right, here we go. It's time for today's version of
1: Know Your 90s at 9.
0: Jillian grew up in the 90s.
2: I did.
0: I was on the radio in the 90s. We ask each other three questions each, alternating, and see who remembers better. So I believe you start first today.
2: All right. Jennifer Lopez portrayed which late singer in a biopic about her music career and life?
0: Selena, right?
2: Yeah.
0: Did Selena have a last name?
2: Yes, it was Selena Quintanilla Perez.
0: Okay.
2: I'm sure I butchered that. Yeah, I should know that, too. I'm sure somebody in the Latino world can definitely pronounce it beautifully.
0: Where do you see the deal drop this week?
2: Oh.
0: Worried about everybody being able to pronounce it.
2: Oh.
0: All right, your first question. AIM, A-I-M, was the standard for instant messaging in the 90s.
2: Sure was.
0: And what social media platform was it on?
2: It's crazy to think that it was social media back then. AOL.
0: Yeah, that's when my son was like 11 and thought he was chatting with Miley Cyrus.
2: Yes, and it was some 75-year-old man Texas or something.
0: You couldn't see what it was. I go, yeah. I guarantee, Dad, she wants to see me with my shirt off. It's time to shut the computer off now. All right.
2: Is it my turn to ask? No, it's your. Oh, yeah, it's your duh. All right. Which shipping company's iconic logo features a hidden arrow between the two letters that came to life in the 90s?
0: You want to know something while I was researching questions?
2: Was that one of them?
0: That one came up.
2: I love it.
0: It's FedEx.
2: It is. And I'm looking at the picture and I was like, yep, sure enough, there's the arrow right between the E and the X if you're not familiar with it.
0: Right. All right. This is too easy. After the breakup of Nirvana in 1994, the drummer Dave Grohl went on to found another band. What could it possibly be named?
2: It is the Foo Fighters.
0: That's right.
2: Have you ever seen them live?
0: Yeah.
2: Yeah.
0: I thought I was going to die at Wrigley Field.
2: Oh, was it so hot out?
0: No, I'll tell you the story.
2: Uh-oh, yeah, we'll have to talk about that.
0: Upcoming.
2: All right, this one might be a little harder. It's a little selfish for myself. So you know the show Sister, Sister back in the day. The little brother on the show, his name is Roger. In real life, his name is Marquise Houston, and he is from an R&B group. Do you remember what the name of the R&B group is?
0: See, I never saw Sister, Sister. I don't think I ever.
2: Well, the song is I Will Never Lie Again. Do you remember that song?
0: Was it New Edition?
2: No, Immature.
0: Oh, yeah.
2: I really don't. I think that was like a one-hit wonder. I don't know if they ever had a song after that, but I could listen to that song 5 billion times.
0: I actually met them, and they were really nice.
2: Oh, really?
0: And yeah. And I told them, even when you get old, you're only young once, but you can always be immature.
2: Well, not so much, because they have a new name now, IMX. Not to be confused with DMX. They're IMX now.
0: Up in there, up in there. Okay. And your last question. What were the names of the two rappers, the focal points of the East Coast, West Coast hip-hop rivalry that ultimately led to both of them dying, getting killed, shot?
2: It would be Notorious B.I.G. and Tupac.
0: Absolutely.
2: Which some people still think Tupac's alive underground somewhere, Eddie.
0: Well, his hologram is great in concert. All right. Hey, do you know your 90s? We have a question for you then.
2: Yeah, we have a 4-pack of tickets up for grabs for the 90s Pop Nation playing at River Edge Park. Ooh. And your question, I don't have it in front of me, but it is, which TV show features a witch, a young teen witch, we'll just say, that has a black cat on her show?
0: All right.
2: And if you grew up in the 90s, this is a very easy one for you. You just got to text the answer to us.
0: And by the way, the 90s Nation guys, many of them are the same guys from the boy band night.
2: Yes. And, fun.
0: But they do like Blink 182. And
2: I cannot wait. I've never seen that version, but I'm excited for it.
0: These guys, I was watching Saturday night. They were on stage after my band, and they can play anything.
2: Yeah.
0: So I'm anxious to see them do, because I've only seen them like 3 or 4 times as the boy band.
2: Me too. I want to see what dance moves they have as the 90s Nation. Like, they better still do like the step-by-step dance.
0: All right. So text that answer, that show about the young
2: witch. We'll just say, yeah, you just need her first name. We don't need the whole entire thing. Just her first name will work.
0: All right, text her first name to 855-820-7827. And you could win those tickets. It's a 4-pack?
2: It is a 4-pack.
0: All right, not a 2-pack.
2: Nope, not a 2-pack.
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0: 4 a.m. yesterday when I walked in, smelled the skunky smell. I told you about that, right?
1: Oh, I heard you talking about it on the air, actually.
0: Yeah, I think the 967 skunk is back, but I didn't see him this morning. Back in the day when I first started, I had access to our Ring cameras.
1: Oh,
0: because
1: yeah.
0: If I come in, you know, 4 a.m., you know, you want to... You know, you want it to light up. And,
1: yeah, you want people to be, yes.
0: You want to see if someone's creeping around the station. But motion activated, walking along the wall right out here behind the station almost every morning or every late night, you'd see a little skunk.
1: Oh, and was it a baby or a full-grown one?
0: Full-grown. Okay. And my wife loved, she goes, the skunk is back. So she just loved to watch him. He's so cute. I go, yeah, go pet him. See what
1: right.
0: happens. So I was looking for him this morning and nothing but. I was startled. I was walking in a giant bunny. I mean, a bunny like the size of a poodle is out here. It's the 967's wild kingdom, right?
1: It is. I actually saw a mama deer and two baby fawns right on Theodore, right down the street from here yesterday.
0: Right.
1: Yeah.
0: By Theodore Marsh. I slow down every morning because there's usually fog.
1: Yeah.
0: And
1: they were sitting like right at the road almost, and my kids were with me too, and they're like, oh my goodness, look how cute, Mom.
0: Maybe they're getting their deer freak on.

0: We are the 967 Chicagoland's Classic Pop. So you asked me if I ever saw the Foo Fighters.
1: I did, yeah. Have you seen them?
0: Yes, a couple of times. But did you see them? Have you seen them in concert?
1: We had tickets for my husband, and we ended up having to sell them probably because of some sports-related thing with our children.
0: Oh, no. This was Wrigley Field before they had done the reconstruction of the whole thing. They reinforced. They still have the netting underneath the bleachers because chunks of concrete were falling.
1: That's crazy.
0: Yeah, and so we're there, and then the Foo Fighters, you know, putting on a really good show. But then they, you know, hit something really rocking, like here we go, and the whole place started shaking. And I'm looking in the sky to save me, looking for a sign of life. Anyway, so and everybody's kind of bouncing, and the whole thing is shaking.
1: Uh-oh.
0: And I grab my wife, and I'm like, "We might die tonight."
1: Oh no!
0: I mean, we'll die happy because we're seeing the Foo Fighters.
1: Right, right, and together.
0: It held up. Just like when the Venga Boys were at the Joliet Summer Bash.
1: Yes, I remember that.
0: Somebody came up to me at the Schaumburg Boomers game and was talking about being there.
1: Oh, fun.
0: And the Venga Boys, I said, it was the first opening of the raceway.
1: Yes.
0: I don't think they had races yet.
1: No, and I know NSYNC performed, what, like a couple weekends later?
0: Yeah.
1: Weren't they there, I believe?
0: Yeah, and then, but when they went.
1: Everyone was boom, boom, boom.
0: And I was like, did they check the durability of these stands? Because they're brand new.
1: Right.
0: I was afraid.
1: Oh, man.
0: You know, 40,000 people crushed at a radio
1: night
0: station
1: one.
0: Event.
1: Right, night one.
0: Oh, God. No, it was a nightmare getting out of there, though. Because they didn't have a traffic pattern or anything.
1: Oh, I remember that.
0: A lot of people got home at 3 a.m. Jobo and I got home in plenty of time because we took Ricky Martin's helicopter.
1: Ah, you fancy.
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2: The 967 Suburban Weather.
0: Extremely muggy and 115 degrees. Oh, sorry. That's the forecast for the studio.
1: Every day.
0: It is pretty humid. High of only 83, but sticky. And we're heading up past. Sunshine most of the day. Right now it's 78.
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0: heel drop from the 967?
1: I did. Isn't it like Pescolini Posteria? Or
0: no, we'll work on the pronunciation. Coming right up. You just heard this song on a movie?
1: No, it was on Guardians of the Galaxy Ride.

0: You know, I try to get my kids a variety of foods. My two youngest kids, except for Amethyst, before they moved to Arizona with their mom, I would take them to restaurants. They would get quesadillas, spaghetti,
1: yeah.
0: You know, a little bit of everything.
1: The usual, yeah.
0: Yeah, but not. It wasn't usual for my kid now.
1: Oh, because she's a chicken tenders kind of.

0: girl, right?
1: And once those two kids were out of my control, all they wanted was Subway. Because, well, their mom worked there, so they could get it free.
0: Gotcha.
1: But still, I wouldn't eat it every day.
0: No.
1: There's nothing I love enough to eat every day. But my kids wouldn't even get into this. But I would. It's in Shanahan. Pesciolino Osteria.
0: It like looks amazing. I'm on their website, Eddie. And yeah. Oh, my goodness. I know it's still early in the morning, but look at that amazing pasta dish. It's homemade pasta.
1: Right, yeah.
0: Oh, yum.
1: No, not from a bag, from the jewels.
0: You'll probably not feel so full after eating it either.
1: Right. Mediterranean cuisine, fish and seafood, aged steaks. So it's our deal drop. Grab a $50 gift card to Pesciolino Osteria for just $25. You go to the967.com and you'll see deal drop up in the upper left-hand corner. Can they also do the thing where they text the word in? I don't know if we're doing that.
0: Oh, I don't know if we have that. No, you just go right to the site and it's on the left-hand side and you can get the deal for this week. And then I think there's some other ones there, so it's the perfect. You could plan a couple date nights and go to two places for the price of one.
1: Yeah, impress them. Good. I've got this.
0: And they've got lunch menu. I'm looking at that too. I'm like, ooh, they have sandwiches. Oh, right. Looks so good, Eddie. I want to go now.
1: 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Because usually we get a limited number of these. And when they're gone, they're gone.
0: Correct.
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0: talking about eating pasta because of our deal drop this week. And yeah, sometimes pasta is
1: so heavy.
0: It's like pancakes.
1: It's delicious, but you definitely feel like you need a nap after eating it.
0: Yeah. You know where I ate really good in the brand new Hollywood Casino Joliet?
1: Oh.
0: Giada De Laurentiis. Her restaurant.
1: That's delicious.
0: Oh my gosh. There's recipes like you've never... lemon this and that and shrimp and stuff.
1: We had one in Vegas. We went to Buddy, you know, from Cake Boss. He has like an Italian restaurant. It was the best pasta I've ever had. What? I didn't feel like I needed a nap. We went to the concert right after.
0: What's up, Buddy?

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0: going to do it for Eddie V, but friends are going to remain because Jillian's here. And
1: I have a guest coming in later with me today, too.
0: It's a surprise guest?
1: It's just somebody in my family. He'll be joining us and talking a little bit. Yeah, he's excited. He's going to be coming in here before summer camp this morning.
0: Did I ever play you the recordings of when my daughter was younger and we did Are You Smarter Than My Fifth Grader?
1: You told me about it, yeah.
0: And she was so bold and it did such a great job, and now she's too cool. But school's starting in less than a month.
1: Yeah.
0: And she was selected to be like an anchor.
1: I
0: for
1: love
0: the,
1: that.
0: The school TV station.
1: That's amazing.
0: After telling me she was dropping the entire media thing.
1: Yeah. She's like, forget it, Dad. I don't want to be like you.
0: Yeah, a little scamp. Broke my heart. Dad up in heaven, like, what are you doing? My dad's voice got deeper. When All right. So Jillian's going to do that while also on 73 different Zoom meetings today.
1: I actually don't have any meetings today. Shockingly, they canceled them. But yeah.
0: Even the one with the boss?
1: Yeah. They canceled them all today, so I get to hang out. That's why my kid's coming in today, Eddie.
0: Okay. I wish I'd known. I would have done bring your dog to work day.
1: Right.
0: All right. Well, you guys have a great day. I'm going to go lift some weights, maybe take a walk outside.
1: And take a nap.
0: And lose 16 pounds in the sweat. And back tomorrow, Wednesday already.
1: Crazy.
0: Eddie V and friends on the 967.
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Good morning. Happy Tuesday to you. It is Jillian Bass. It was kind of gloomy yesterday a little bit, but the temperature I thought was perfect. The sun was not shining most of the day, but that's okay. We need that cloud coverage sometimes. Well, thank you so much for being here. Welcome to the show. Got another keyword for you to choose. Your concert coming up, some fun celebrity gossip, and I have a cute little special guest in here that will be joining me here momentarily. Thank you again for being here. Welcome to the show, and happy Tuesday morning to you.

today is not officially Take Your Kid to Work Day, but I do have a sweet guest here. My little guy, Austin, is going to be joining us in just a couple minutes to hear about some of his favorite things he's done this summer.

Hey, it's Eddie V, and wow, it's only going to be in the 70s the next couple of days. I know a bunch of women who will pull out their Uggs and start drinking pumpkin spice stuff. Anyway, join us in the morning on Wednesday. We'll give you more keywords. 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

0: Tuesday morning to you. I'm so excited because my cute little guy, Austin, who is 7, is hanging out with mom for a little bit this morning before he goes to summer camp. How you doing over there, bud?
1: Good.
0: So, yes, of course, you're 7. You're getting ready to start second grade. How's your summer going so far?
1: Good.
0: What was your favorite part so far?
1: Baseball.
0: Baseball. And is there something, you know how we created your little fun bucket list? Is there something on your list that we haven't gone to yet that you want to do over the next couple weeks before you go back to school?
1: Raging Waves.
0: Ooh, the water park. I know, and the weather's been hot enough. So if you have a local water park, I know he wants to go there. And I know you're going into second grade. Are you excited to go back to school?
1: No.
0: No, I didn't think so. Well, of course, he's going to be hanging out with me this morning a little bit. And if you have kiddos at home, you probably know the countdown has started to back to school, but he is not ready. And I'm sure us parents, I think we're a little bit ready to send him back, aren't we?
2: You still know every word. You still hit that high note. Kinda. And yes, you still love boy bands. No shame. That's why we're here. The 967, Chicagoland's classic pop.
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2: The 967 Suburban Weather.
8: Hazy, warm, and humid. Could see a shower late this afternoon. Sunset at 8:21. Tonight, mainly clear skies. A little cooler. Upper 70s at 6. Upper 60s by midnight. I'm Ron Roick with the 967 Chicagoland's Classic Pop Weather Check.
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often these days that I get to binge watch a show, although I do love a whole bunch of different shows on different streaming platforms. Well, one, specifically Netflix, has a list of the most watched series over the last 4 years. So if you're looking for something, maybe one of these shows could be good for you. I got the details coming up. This is

0: Well, Squid Game Season 2 apparently is the most watched series on Netflix in the last 4 years. It's followed by Adolescence at number 2 and Squid Game just season 3, that is, in 3rd, followed by Bridgerton, and Stranger Things was number 5, and that actually kind of surprised me a little bit. I thought that would be way higher on the list. Some of the other ones is Miss Rachel, of course, if you have kids, Wednesday, Peppa Pig, Young Sheldon, His and Hers, all different things up there. But yeah, Stranger Things made the top 5, but Squid Game Season 2 was on the top.
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1: What?

So how you doing on this Tuesday morning? I sure hope your day's not going too crazy. It's crazy how fast this month is flying by. Well, did you see this Spice Girl is officially off the market and she wed somebody very important to her? Got that story coming up next for you.

the Spice Girls were together this past Saturday as Sporty Spice Melanie C married her boyfriend Chris during a ceremony in England's Lake District, according to Vogue. Mel's bandmates Melanie Brie was there, Emma Spice, Jerry Halliwell, Victoria was busy at the World Cup, so she couldn't make it. However, she did wear something from Victoria Becker as her something borrowed so that she could be there to represent her on her special day. It's kind of nice that they're still kind of friendly with each other.

Hey, it's Eddie V, and wow, it's only going to be in the 70s the next couple of days. I know a bunch of women who will pull out their Uggs and start drinking pumpkin spice stuff. Anyway, join us in the morning on Wednesday. We'll give you more keywords. It can send you the concert of your choice. We'll play Know Your 90s at 9, another edition of Ed Wordplay, and keeping you company, Eddie V and Friends, 6 to 10 a.m. on the 967.

0: Random facts. Soccer has officially taken over baseball to become America's third favorite sport. Of course, football is number one, followed by basketball, then soccer, then baseball. And I'd have to say hockey and baseball are my top two. Australia has over 10,000 beaches, and it's beautiful. So you could visit a new beach every day for 27 years. The Backstreet Boys and TLC both passed on recording the song Baby One More Time. Crazy, right? So it went to a brand new artist named Britney Spears. And of course, the rest is history. And lastly, Oregon and Ohio State played in the championship in the first ever college football playoff back in 2015. And in the finals in the first ever college basketball Final Four in 1939. Ohio State won in football, Oregon won in basketball. So there you go, some fun random facts for this Tuesday morning.
1: Got a minute? That's all it takes to win.
0: Hey, it's Jillian Bass. How would you like to win a fabulous fun feast or a family fun blast from our friends at Haunted Trails in Joliet and Burbank and Enchanted Castle in Lombard? All you have to do is text the word FUN, F-U-N, 855-820-7827. And on Friday, I will draw a winner. All summer long, your chance to win passes from Haunted Trails in Joliet and Burbank and Enchanted Castle in Lombard. 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

0: Of course, we're giving you a chance all summer long to win your fabulous Fun Feast giveaway at the Haunted Trails in Joliet or Burbank and Enchanted Castle in Lombard. All you have to do is text the word FUN, F-U-N, 855-820-7827. And my little guy Austin is still hanging in here with me. And we just went to Haunted Trails, didn't we?
1: Yeah.
0: And what was your favorite part about Haunted Trails?
1: The ride. The tornado ride.
0: Ooh, the tornado ride. And, of course, they have so many family fun things there. What about the games? Did you have a favorite game that you played?
1: Not really.
0: All of them? And, of course, if you want your kiddo to go there and have fun, text the word FUN, F-U-N, to 855-820-7827. Stevie Nicks now with Edge of 17 on the 967. Just

0: some details are coming out about the Travis and Taylor wedding, including one guest. CEO Jonathan Thomas is opening up, saying that when he received a text from Travis inviting him to the wedding, he thought it was spam and a joke. And it wasn't until later on when Travis called him like, hey, why didn't you respond? And he's like, dude, I thought it was just a joke. And then he also spilled a little bit of tea about something that Adam Sandler said after he officiated the wedding. He, again, all the guests thought that that was going to be a joke, but nope, Adam Sandler actually talked for about 20 to 30 minutes. And he said something that I think all of us could take if we're in a marriage. Kiss each other every day, in the morning, at night, after dinner, just kiss often. And that was the advice he gave to Taylor and Travis. And I thought that was very sweet. And again, something that we can utilize in our normal lives, right?
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Wilson Phillips now with Hold On.

So even if you didn't watch the FIFA World Cup to see the Muppets, you might well know that they were on there as a fun performance. But not only were they appearing there, they also appeared at this guy's concert. I'll tell you the details about that coming up.

Hey, it's Eddie V, and wow, it's only going to be in the 70s the next couple of days. I know a bunch of women who will pull out their Uggs and start drinking pumpkin spice stuff. Anyway, join us in the morning on Wednesday. We'll give you more keywords. It can send you to the concert of your choice. 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

0: nostalgia. Do you remember growing up with the Muppets? Of course. And of course, if you didn't see, they were part of the FIFA World Cup halftime show, and it was so stinking cute. Animal was playing the drums. We had a little appearance from Miss Piggy and Kermit, of course, the OGs of the Muppets. But they also made an appearance in Noah Kahan's concert at the Citi Field in Queens, New York that night as well. They said, wow, look at all these people. Hi, everybody. Yell Elmo. Hi, Noah. Me, I just want to know if you sang Cookie Season. So Cookie Monster was on there. Elmo was on there. And of course, some of the other Muppets were at the FIFA World Cup, which is super fun that they are still around. And I believe like the Aerosmith ride at Disney is not like a Muppets ride. So we're going to have to go and check that out for sure.
1: 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When Eddie V narrated your mornings? When every chorus hit in Chicagoland knew all the words? That era is back. From Britney to Beyonce, from Backstreet to Pink, from the suburbs to the skyline, this is the 967 Chicagoland's Classic Pop.
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0: you play along with Ed Wordplay this morning? 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

0: usually like to talk about hard news, but I thought this might be affecting some people, and people are staying away from lettuce and all the healthy things because of like the crazy virus and all that. But there is a latest. The mystery's kind of been solved. Have you heard the latest on this? I'll fill you in on the details as you prepare to eat your lunch. That's coming up.
1: So

0: So if you're like me, you've been kind of staying away a little bit from the lettuce and the leafy type plants because of like the diarrhea stuff that's supposed to be happening. I know, completely gross. However, officials are linking a Taylor Farms plant in Mexico to a parasite that causes that, you know, diarrhea. Taylor Farms supplied lettuce to Taco Bell, but it's still a little vague where all the contaminated products are. You've probably heard about the mystery surrounding us, so now they're kind of thinking that this is the reason for it, so now they're tracing it back to see where all this lettuce was. But it looks like it's only like an iceberg lettuce, which I feel like is like very much water. They always say like you should do the romaine lettuce or something else. I've been avoiding lettuce altogether. It's summertime. I'm definitely eating more ice cream than lettuce anyways, but nonetheless, there you go. The mystery's kind of been solved a little bit.
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1: 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This is the 967.

I saw this and I was like, what? People actually do this? There's a friendly reminder that I'm going to share with you on not refrigerating this item that you're likely already holding in your hand, but it's a no-no. I'll tell you the details about it coming up. Rah, rah.

the temperatures have been pretty warm out there, and if you see your phone is starting to get really hot, the one thing you should absolutely not do is put it in the refrigerator. Repair shops say a bunch of people are trying it lately, and it actually creates condensation, which, of course, can lead to corrosion and a broken phone fast. And we know how expensive those bad boys are. So, yes, a friendly reminder, do not.

Hey, it's Eddie V, and wow, it's only going to be in the 70s the next couple of days. I know a bunch of women who will pull out their Uggs and start drinking pumpkin spice stuff. Anyway, join us in the morning on Wednesday. We'll give you more keywords. It could send you the concert of your choice. We'll play Know Your 90s at 9, another edition of Ed Wordplay, and keeping you company, Eddie V and Friends, 6 to 10 a.m. on the 967. Shake.

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1: Well, this story comes from a man in Washington. He's a hero after using his own car to safely stop a runaway SUV on Interstate 5. His name is Paul Jackson, and he realized something was seriously wrong when he saw the driver going through a medical emergency and then saw a frightened young child in the back seat. How scary. Well, he decided to carefully guide the SUV against a concrete barrier and brought it to a controlled stop, using his own car to stop the other. He then stayed with the driver and the child until emergency crews showed up. Luckily, everyone was safe. Isn't that crazy of a story? Amazing. If you see a remarkable story, please send it my way.
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with Know Your 90s at 9. Of course, Eddie and I do that every weekday morning together. We have so much fun reminiscing about the 90s, and you can play along as well, and you definitely want to play along. 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I'm going to be hanging out at that show, and we can dance together with some of the 90s, especially if you love it as much as I do. Tune in tomorrow to Know Your 90s at 9 right here on the 90s.

When a song can take you right back to summers you never wanted to end, that's what we play on the 967 Chicagoland's Classic Pop.

0: Speaking of that, wrapping up this Tuesday tonight, not a whole lot on the agenda. We might work on the garage a little bit if the weather cooperates and it's not too hot out there. Whatever you have planned, keep it locked here. My girl Hannah B is coming up next. You can learn Gen Z with her coming up in the 3 o'clock hour. Have a great afternoon.
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0: Happy Tuesday to you. It's Hannah B with the 967. You know what? It hasn't been so happy for me because wait until you hear what I woke up to this morning, and maybe this has happened to you so you can share your advice, share some tips with you. I'll discuss it. That's coming up.
1: 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You regulate any stealing of his property. We're damn good too. But you can't be any geek off the street. Gotta be handy with the steel if you know what I mean. Earn your keep.
2: Regulators.

did not expect to wake up to what I did this morning. And maybe this has happened to you, so would love to hear your input as on it as well. But I woke up, walked downstairs. There were tons and tons and tons of ants. Yes, ants like the bug. 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And I didn't have all my aunts over last night. We didn't have a party. But these ants were having a party themselves. They were crawling underneath from underneath my oven. And as someone that is diagnosed with OCD, I just cannot be in the same room as bugs. I start to freak out. They gross me out. I think it's unsanitary. And so immediately I call Eric, my boyfriend, and I'm like having a full-blown panic attack. I'm like, I cannot with these bugs. I can't with these ants. What is going on? So if you have any recommendations, you can tell that it's really tearing up my heart right now. Would love to hear from you. You can hit me up on all social platforms at Hannah B on air. Really trying to refrain from the exterminator because those can be expensive. But any sprays, any home remedies, send me a text again or all on platforms at Hannah B.

week for your shot at winning a trip to see the concert of your dreams. It's Choose Your Concert. We got the airfare, hotel, all included for you, and of course, two concert tickets. Maybe you want to go somewhere, Nashville, the Grand Ole Opry, or maybe it's Red Rocks, somewhere in Dallas. We are going to make it happen for you. Your next keyword is going to be with me, Hannah B., coming up at the 5 o'clock hour. She's just

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1: How did you sleep last night? Did you get a bad night of sleep? And maybe you're craving this, okay? Sources are saying that if you just don't get a good night of sleep, you typically crave this, which makes sense because I didn't use my CPAP last night, and I've been craving this one particular food. It's coming up.

Hey, it's Eddie V, and wow, it's only going to be in the 70s the next couple of days. I know a bunch of women who will pull out their Uggs and start drinking pumpkin spice stuff. Anyway, join us in the morning on Wednesday. We'll give you more keywords. You can send you the concert of your choice. We'll play Know Your 90s at 9, another edition of Ed Wordplay, and keeping you company, Eddie V and Friends, 6 to 10 a.m. on the 967.

0: No wonder why I woke up wanting cookies, donuts, all of the junk food in the world. They're saying that having a bad night of sleep makes a person crave junk food. Researchers studied 29 men and women to see what they ate after a normal night of sleep and then after a short night of sleep. And I was like, okay, well, yeah, I didn't use my CPAP last night, so no wonder why I got a bad night's sleep and then I woke up and wanted donuts. Does that happen to you? Because I feel like when I do get a good amount of sleep, I feel rejuvenated, I feel awake, I feel healthy, and all I want is fruit and veggies. Literally. And then I get the worst sleep of my life, and I'm like, give me some donuts. Give me some cookies. Can you pass me those chips?
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2: 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Possums are cute, too. 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
2: 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I'm Gen Z myself, and I just learned.

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5: Hazy sunshine, warm and humid for the rest of the afternoon. Maybe a shower late afternoon. Sunset at 8:21. Tonight, temps will start off at 6 in the low 80s. Fall into the upper 60s by midnight under partly cloudy sky. Maybe another shower later this evening, too. I'm Ron Roick with the 967 Chicagoland's Classic Pop Weather Check. Another check in about an hour.
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13: When it's 3 a.m., I must be lonely. It's getting hot in here, so hot. So take off all your clothes. Bye, bye, bye, bye, bye.
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Hey, it's Eddie V, and wow, it's only going to be in the 70s the next couple of days. I know a bunch of women who will pull out their Uggs and start drinking pumpkin spice stuff. Anyway, join us in the morning on Wednesday. We'll give you more keywords. It can send you the concert of your choice. We'll play Know Your 90s at 9, another edition of Ed Wordplay, and keeping you company, Eddie V and Friends, 6 to 10 a.m. on the 967.

0: Yesterday, I was just talking about how I'm so ready for fall, pumpkin spice lattes, pumpkin farms. I know. And I know a lot of people aren't ready for that. They're like, Hannah, slow down. Let us enjoy the summer. Well, pumpkin spice trash bags are back. The scent is baked into the bag and meant to mask kitchen smells. So some users love them while others say the scent fades. But I guess July 21st, fall, we could smell it in the air.
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1: 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It's Catfish Days 2026, cruising Route 66 this Thursday through Sunday. 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

you someone who needs caffeine to help you get through the day? Maybe a cup of coffee, maybe a couple cups of coffee. Well, how much coffee is safe to drink? I'll tell you, coming up. No.

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1: I will survive without you.

Some people can go a day without drinking caffeine, and maybe that's you. Or maybe you're like me, and you're like, I need coffee every single day, every couple hours. The American Heart Association says up to 400 milligrams of caffeine a day is safe for most people and their hearts. That is the equivalent of 4 cups of coffee. 400 milligrams? I'm bouncing off the walls after 100 milligrams.

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9: Tonight, partly cloudy skies, a chance for a shower soon and later this evening. Low 80s now in the area, falling to the upper 60s by midnight. Overnight, mostly clear skies, chance for a shower in the early morning. Temps holding in the mid-60s. I'm Ron Roick with the 967, Chicagoland's classic pop weather check. Another check in about an hour.
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Never made

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I know a bunch of women who will pull out their Uggs and start drinking pumpkin spice stuff. Anyway, join us in the morning on Wednesday. 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

honestly, this absolutely made my day. 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

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What is

Make sure your Uber driver doesn't fall asleep the next time you order your Uber, okay? There was an Uber driver that recently fell asleep behind the wheel of their Tesla. The driver's passenger took video of them sleeping while driving along the 91 freeway. The passenger was asking the driver multiple questions. There was no response. And then the passenger finally contacted Uber after the ride. And this shocked me. Uber told them they were not eligible for a refund. Are you kidding me? Oh, no, I would be fighting for that refund. Are you telling me

0: 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You still hit that high note. Kinda. And yes, you still love boy bands. No shame. That's why we're here. The 967, Chicagoland's classic pop.
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9: Partly cloudy skies tonight. Chance for another shower later this evening. Low 80s now, upper 60s at midnight. Mostly clear skies and cool for the overnight. Maybe another shower in the early morning. Temps in the mid 60s. Tomorrow, hazy sunshine, cooler, and a high of 76. I'm Ron Moroik with the 967 Chicagoland's classic pop weather check. Have yourself a great evening.
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Yesterday, I shared the whole debacle about me messing up the mac and cheese, but I wanted to let you know, for those of you that were concerned, I made salmon, green beans, and rice last night. Again, if you have any of those easy recipes when you first started to learn just the basics of cooking, feel free to share them with me. 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

In case you missed it earlier in the show, I wanted to share with you about something that happened this morning, and maybe this has happened to you in your house before, and you got some advice. It's all coming up.

Hey, it's Eddie V, and wow, it's only going to be in the 70s the next couple of days. I know a bunch of women who will pull out their Uggs and start drinking pumpkin spice stuff. Anyway, join us in the morning on Wednesday. We'll give you more keywords. It can send you the concert of your choice. We'll play Know Your 90s at 9, another edition of Ed Wordplay, and keeping you company, Eddie V and Friends, 6 to 10 a.m. on the 967.

0: In case you didn't know this about me, bugs really do bug me. Any type of insect, I just cannot be near one. I cannot be in the same room. Like, I will lose it. And that's also part of my OCD. I will fully admit it. Okay? No shame. This morning I woke up, walked downstairs. I was like, it's going to be a great day. Tons and tons and tons of ants just crawling from under my oven. And Eric's my boyfriend. We are very clean people. I vacuum all the time. So, of course, I'm like, why is this happening? What is going on? And there's, you know, I had the ant traps. But if you have any recommendations, whether it's, you know, home remedies, you know, when to call an exterminator, please send me a text because I have been itching nonstop thinking about those tons of ants that I'm about to go home to. And no, they're not my ants. I did not have a whole party. I mean, ants, the insect. So any advice, hit me up on social platforms at Hannah B on air.
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Were you a big fan of the Brady Bunch? Well, if you were, wait until you hear about this new and exciting news. I'll tell you about it coming up in a couple minutes. Hope you're having a great Tuesday evening. It's Hannah B.

Did you love the Brady Bunch? Well, you're going to love this news. The Brady Bunch stars are allegedly pushing for a big bucks TV comeback. Honestly, I think that

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0: Chicagoland, the party is starting. Every hit you thought you forgot...

more and more picky when it comes to dating and the deal breakers. There is an increasingly common dating deal breaker. It's among single women and men with roommates. There was an online dater that said, if a man doesn't have his own place, I'm not dealing with him. Okay, that's a little high maintenance if you ask me. The man has roommates, so he can afford to live there. Like, what? Too high maintenance. How is that a deal breaker?

0: It's Hannah B, and I am out of here for the evening. Wish me luck. I'm going to go home and deal with the tons of ants that are in my kitchen right now. So, welcome to home ownership, they say, right? I will catch you back here tomorrow afternoon, 2 to 7. As always, sending you positive vibes. Have a great rest of your night.
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